0: Best friend.
1: Tell him, Shirley.
0: A kiss may be grand, but it won't pay the rental on your humble flat or help you at the automat. Men grow cold as girls grow old, and we

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1: Coming home, baby, now. 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

0: 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I don't know why you're picking on me. I ain't a banjo.
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1: Tell him, Shirley.
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0: Said away goes trouble down the drain.
1: Down the drain. Down the drain.
0: Down the drain.
1: Down the drain.
0: Down the drain.
1: Down the drain.
0: Down the drain.
1: Down the drain.
0: Down the drain.